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unlucky pick for this month's super prize giveaway of 18.5 million.

OMG, no O-N-E. 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Ain't what they seem, not bold as me. Ain't lived a life as low as me. Oh, please, I don't do the nosebleeds. I just pass them those.

0: 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Yeah, man. 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Selassie.
1: Yeah, man. I'm in Masai representing for Dreadlock Zone. 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Yeah, man. Kick it off on the stereo. Sweet reggae music.
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1: I feel bad for them, but I honestly can't deal with this right now.

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You have my word, Richard McDiamond.

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People talk about the right way to live.